0: The man himself, not so much. On Air with Ryan Seacrest continues next.
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0: Honey has a trending report. Before you get into this, this is a very sad story.
1: Yes.
0: This is still a very sensitive story.
1: Mm-hmm.
0: I had met her over the years and found her to be just wonderfully lovely and talented. And I was heartbroken to hear of Hayden's passing.
1: Yes.
0: As were so many people. And she had a lot of fans, a lot of fans. A lot of people loved Hayden.
1: But her passing has sparked a major conversation around women's health, which I think is super, super, super important. And this has been all over my feeds.
0: Let's break this down. Hayden Panettiere.
1: Yes.
0: And something that was in her memoir.
1: Yeah. So she was the face of Neutrogena from 2005 to 2015. And then back in 2015, she went on this little show called Live with Kelly and Michael and opened up about her postpartum depression. And right after she walked off that stage, Neutrogena wanted to basically fire her. Her agent bought her some time, but once that contract was up, they did not renew it. So she wrote about it in her memoir, This Is Me, A Reckoning. She said, Neutrogena canceled my longstanding contract, and it was yet another blow in a year that had given almost nothing else.
0: I read some of the responses that people had about this, mm-hmm. and so many people are right by how they were up in arms and reacted about it. But here is the thing with any brand. Brands want to talk about fitness and wellness and longevity and beauty and health and all that stuff. You got to be able to talk about vulnerability too.
1: Exactly.
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Sterling Point. Have you heard about it? It's on Prime Video. Officially coming back season two. It's a hit series that's been renewed just 15 days after its premiere. That is fast. It follows Annie, if you haven't seen it, her twin brother Connor, and their newly discovered sister Romana, quickly becoming a number one global debut. Season two should have a lot to get through. Anyway, people are talking about it. It's on Amazon Prime if you're looking for something.

0: So Daisy's on the phone. Her niece's goldfish died on her watch.
1: Oh, no.
0: There's no getting out of that, Daisy. What can we do about it?
2: No, she might be able to get out of it.
1: Can't you just replace
0: it? What's the lifespan of a goldfish? Could happen.
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0: Daisy, you say your niece entrusted you with goldfish sitting and the goldfish passed away on your watch. How tragic. How long were you watching the goldfish?
1: It's only been a couple of days.
0: How did you tell your niece?
1: Well, that's why I was calling. I haven't told them. I don't know if I should call my sister and make her have this death talk with her daughter.
2: Why can't you just replace the goldfish, guys?
0: Yeah, could you find another orange one?
2: I mean, you go to Petco. They're all there.
1: Right. Like, she won't know the difference, will she?
2: I doubt it.
0: Look, Daisy, I don't know. I believe in telling the truth. You need to be honest about it. But this is a real bad. It's not pretty. I mean, I know I have a niece. I know how much she loves everything and how heartbroken she would be.
2: You're honest, but then you say, look, I also bought you a new one, or take her to the store and she can pick out a new goldfish, and it's like a whole new situation.
0: Get her a tortoise. Tortoises live to be 100.
2: Oh, that will outlive all of us.
0: Gerbils. Don't do a gerbil. They don't live long. But tortoises, they live a long time. Daisy, this is on you. We cannot save you from this. There's a lot of crises we can say, but this is on you. Good luck.
1: Thanks.
3: She's like, thanks for nothing.
0: I would not want to tell my niece.
3: No.
0: But I have to be honest.
4: 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The One Morning Show. Better than coffee in the morning. Actually, right behind coffee. But that's the next best thing.
5: I was just using some hand sanitizer. You know, some pump bottles? Like, whether it be soap maybe you got in your bathroom, you push down on the pump and then soap comes out the spout thing. Oh, well, we got a little gel hand sanitizer spout pump bottle here in studio. And I just used it. And, you know, you want the stuff to go in your hand, right? Well, sometimes there's a buildup on the end of the spout and then you push down on the pump and it, you know, kind of sprays everywhere. Or someplace you don't want it to spray. Like on the black shirt you're wearing right now. Because that's what just happened to me. Good times. Now I got the stain of this gel hand sanitizer on my black shirt. I'm going to look like a weirdo pervert going into the grocery store later. Like, ah!
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10: weather. A clear forecast overnight with the temperature falling to 11 degrees. Partly sunny for tomorrow with the chance of showers in the afternoon. High 25, the Humidex making it feel closer to 30. Cloudy for Wednesday night with the chance of showers, low 17. And on Thursday, remaining overcast, there's still the chance of showers, high 23. Sunshine, though, for Friday, high 21, and sunny again on Saturday, high 25.

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1: Waking up next to you. 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
2: I'm here to learn. I'm a sponge. My two life coaches, Sissany and Tanya. Can you imagine the blessing of having two life coaches named Sissany and Tanya educate you on the game of life?
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0: Ruby, I want to bring you in on this because I'm not quite sure I understand, and my life coaches may be able to sift through it with clarity.
1: I was just curious, if you hooked up with your friend's sibling in the past, should you tell your current partner?
0: My friend's sibling.
1: Yes.
2: Okay, let me think this through.
3: So who's your friend?
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3: Kurt.
4: So like, no,
3: let's
4: no.
3: say Kurt.
4: If Kurt has a sister, yes. you hooked up with her and your new dinner for two gal, you're all at a barbecue and Kurt brings his sister, do you tell your dinner for two girl that you hooked up with Kurt's sister?
1: Yeah, that there was history there or something.
0: No.
1: Right?
0: No. I do not.
3: Especially
0: Why?
3: Not in that moment.
0: No, not in that moment. Why would you ever do that?
4: I feel like you absolutely
3: maybe later
4: should.
3: You could.
0: Well, you don't know the way to handle this then. The appropriate thing to do is to be respectful and kind, but not flirty or act like with a wink there's history there.
3: Right.
0: No acknowledgement of history. Don't want to talk about history with anybody with your current. You don't bring that up.
3: Oh, you're one of those.
1: So you would never mention it.
0: No, I wouldn't need to mention it.
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18: 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And I remember-

0: You ever had a friend stay at your place? You're out of town or vice versa. It could be a win for both parties. When it's a nicer place than yours, what do you do if your friend suddenly has to be paid after you offered for them to use your pad? Now they want to be paid for it? It's happening next hour.
1: Wake up in the morning feeling like, grab my glasses, I'm out the door, I'm gonna hit

0: like we're just friends. Well, Jessica Simpson letting the cameras back in her life more than 20 years after that show. Remember? Newlyweds, Nick and Jessica? That was big. Netflix announced an untitled Jessica Simpson documentary for 2027, promising an intimate look at the highs and lows of her life, her career from pop stardom to building her billion-dollar fashion brand. Jess also shared the news with fans, posting on IG, saying it's time to open a new chapter. I will watch.
1: 101.7 The One. Julie B and Nick. Mornings on The One. This stuff happens all the time.
2: A couple of years ago, though, we went as a family. We went to the beach in Southampton, a little south of the main beach, I guess, the downtown area, just a touch south. And we were on a beach road, coincidentally. And at the end of Beach Road, right by the beach, there's this place called Jerry's Fast Food. And we got french fries there. That's all we got. I didn't try the rest of the menu. I'm sure the rest of the menu is spectacular, too. But their french fries, there was five of us. I remember we were all eating it in the minivan. And we all just looked at each other. We were like, holy cow. These are fantastic. These are amazing. Jerry's Fast Food, Southampton. Try them. And also, a shout out to the Legion in Walkerton, because a couple of years ago, I think it was Halloween, there was like a kids event thing, Halloween, and they were deep frying french fries outside the Legion in Walkerton, and it was like, it was dirt cheap for how much they were selling them for. I don't know how often they do this, but those french fries were top three french fry of all time. They were spectacular.
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5: weather. A clear forecast overnight with the temperature falling to 11 degrees. Partly sunny for tomorrow with the chance of showers in the afternoon. High 25, the Humidex making it feel closer to 30. Cloudy for Wednesday night with the chance of showers, low 17. And on Thursday, remaining overcast, there's still the chance of showers, high 23. Sunshine though for Friday, high 21, and sunny again on Saturday, high 25.

0: Well, it doesn't get any bigger than a guy like Matt Damon.
1: Right?
0: Matt Damon is, when you think of movie stars, you got Tom Cruise, you got Brad Pitt, you got George Clooney. I mean, movie stars.
1: Right.
0: Meryl Streep, movie stars, old school movie stars. Matt Damon walks the line of current and old school. And from what I've seen, he's always a gentleman, is always a kind guy.
1: Mm-hmm.
0: But this is a great story that Sisney's got that's gone viral about the guy in the number one movie on the planet.
1: Exactly. He didn't even mean to be in this video or anything like that. This mom named Lauren was filming her little daughter meeting Goofy for the first time at Goofy's Kitchen at Disneyland over the weekend. When she watched it back, she realized, oh my goodness, is that Matt Damon in the background just casually standing, watching the whole thing happen? And so she posts this video. She goes, POV, you're watching your husband and daughter meet Goofy for the first time, but don't realize Matt Damon is also watching your husband and daughter meet Goofy for the first time. And
0: there he is in the background, yeah, in khakis, tennies. He's got a tank top on and a button-down shirt over it.
1: Exactly. I was like, he's not a tank top. Yeah, the button-down is over that. How can you tell? It's poking through the
2: honestly,
1: chest.
2: Honestly, that was that, very observant of
0: it,
2: you.
0: Because it's that look that I want to try sometimes, which is the white tank top and then the button-down shirt over it, buttoned down halfway.
1: Right, and then a chain. But
0: it's Jonas Brothery.
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1: It's Mr. 305 checking in for the remix. You know they had that 75 Street Brazil. Well, this year's gonna be called Caiocho. Que hola, Gata. Que hola, Omega. 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
2: Coming up next, Tanya has a trending report. Dancing with the Stars. Yep. This show has been on for 35th season?
3: 35 seasons. Wow.
2: I have a real obsession with one of the judges.
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2: Bruno.
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0: 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And we're not just talking about his hair. 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

0: Tanya has a trending report, shall we? Let's go.
1: I feel like Dancing with the Stars is really like peaking again. I feel like it's really on this path where it's just like hotter than it's ever been.
0: Yeah, I agree.
1: And they've released a couple names for this new season, but there are some other names that are being leaked and thrown around, two of which are Tyler Cameron and Jenna Dewan. So Tyler Cameron, you know him as the runner-up from Hannah Brown's season of The Bachelorette. He also won Special Forces. He had his own TV show Going Home with Tyler Cameron on Amazon Prime. He's like a gym guy, reality TV guy. He is not a trained dancer. Okay? Now, Jenna Dewan, on the other hand,
2: that's not fair.
1: So she is causing quite the stir because she starred in Step Up back in 2006. She's been on Supergirl, The Rookie, Witches of Eastwick. And before any of this, she was a backup dancer for Janet Jackson, Pink, Missy Elliott, and Christina Aguilera. I believe that Jenna could be a pro on Dancing with the Stars.
2: 100%.
1: So the full cast gets revealed next week on Good Morning America, and the show premieres September 15th. But do you think it's fair for someone who is clearly a trained dancer to compete with all these people who have zero experience?
2: No.
0: Well, I believe Bruno and the panel will take that into account when they score
1: If you were on Dancing with the Stars, okay?
0: I become a dancer and join the cast, yes.
1: When you have zero dance experience, would you want to go up against Jenna Dewan? No.
0: I would be scored because I had no experience.
2: That's true.
0: Would be scored because she does.
2: He does have a point.
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10: I'm

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I don't think so. Next, hang on.

0: Ella's on the phone. Seacrest, Sissany, Tanya, your friend does not have air conditioning. You said, hey, come stay at my place while we're out of town because I have air conditioning. And then your friend, after you got back, said, oh, I want to charge you for me house sitting and using your air conditioning. Basically, they want to be paid for house sitting after what I think you did was a favor to them. Is like, that right?
1: That's not a thing.
2: 100%. She doesn't have AC. It's been miserable. So I was going out of town, told her, hey, come over and stay. Like, you don't have to do anything. We don't have pets or plants or anything. Just stay cool. And that's exactly how it went down. She wants to be paid now.
0: Okay. And she said, great. Thank you very much. I really appreciate that going in.
2: She was thrilled. She didn't say anything about payment, nothing. She was just happy to, you know, get out of the heat.
0: First of all, if this wasn't discussed going in, you can't backwash it. You can't talk about after the fact. And then second of all, your reply should be, actually, if that was your expectation, we should have talked about it ahead of time.
1: Right.
0: I just calculated the utility bill for the air conditioning, and it comes to this total. I'd appreciate the Venmo. See you soon. That would be my response.
1: I mean, that's the end of that friendship if we all are getting there.
0: Hey, how about they should start teaching something again in school called manners?
1: Yeah, you're right.
0: Ella, thank you very much for listening.
1: A manners course.
0: All right.
2: Thanks, guys.
0: You don't owe any money for that.
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8: weather. A clear forecast overnight with the temperature falling to 11 degrees. Partly sunny for tomorrow with the chance of showers in the afternoon. High 25, the Humidex making it feel closer to 30. Cloudy for Wednesday night with the chance of showers, low 17. And on Thursday, remaining overcast, there's still the chance of showers, high 23. Sunshine, though, for Friday, high 21, and sunny again on Saturday, high 25.

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5: 101.7 weather.
6: A clear forecast overnight with the temperature falling to 11 degrees. Partly sunny for tomorrow with the chance of showers in the afternoon. High 25, the Humidex making it feel closer to 30. Cloudy for Wednesday night with the chance of showers, low 17. And on Thursday, remaining overcast, there's still the chance of showers, high 23. Sunshine, though, for Friday, high 21, and sunny again on Saturday, high 25.

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0: 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Premier Doug Ford is calling U.S. President Donald Trump's threat to stop doing business with Ontario a lot of rhetoric. During an appearance yesterday on CNN, Ford noted the province is America's third largest trading partner, adding that he doesn't understand why Trump wants to attack Canada nonstop. While making the rounds on American TV, Ford did concede things got a little heated and personal between him and Trump on Monday, saying it's time to turn down the temperature. Earlier in the day, Trump wrote on social media that he doesn't expect to be doing much business with Ontario any longer. Now, the feds have pledged $7.5 billion in relief for businesses affected by the U.S. duties or counter tariffs. This is on top of the $25 billion in relief programs created over the past 18 months. The new funds will be put toward expanding existing programs and creating new streams of funding. One person was taken to hospital after a serious crash north of Lucknow. It happened on Bruce Road 1 at Bruce Road 6 yesterday afternoon. South Bruce OPP say one person suffered non-life-threatening injuries and was taken to hospital for treatment. The road was reopened after being closed for a couple of hours. It was the second crash near Lucknow yesterday. Two vehicles also collided on Lucknow Line at Nile Road in the afternoon, but no one was hurt in that incident. Gray County is declining to identify even the broad subject of a confident government matter that prompted a special meeting of council and resulted in direction being given to county staff. More from Adam Bell.
1: Warden Andrea Matrasovs called a special meeting for August 20th, with the county announcing 3 days earlier that the sole agenda item would be discussed in closed session. Gray County says the meeting concerned info supplied to the county in confidence by Canada, a province or territory, or a crown agency. No further details about that direction have been released.
0: What remains unknown is which level of government supplied the information, what area of county business it concerned, and why the matter required a special meeting. A financial boost for the arts in Bruce Gray Owen Sound. The provincial government has announced over $134,000 for Kegadance Press, the Durham Art Gallery, and the Tom Thompson Art Gallery. MPP Paul Vickers says the funds will help artists and arts organizations continue to make a positive economic impact, create good jobs, and draw more visitors to the community. For more on these and other stories, go to cknxnewstoday.ca.
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0: The Toronto Blue Jays' late rally came up short last night as they fell 5-3 to the Kansas City Royals. Nathan Lucas hit a two-run single in the bottom of the ninth inning for the Jays, but was thrown out while trying to reach second base to end the game. Toronto is now three games back of the final wild card spot in the American League after Cleveland got by the Angels 8-6 in extra innings. Canada pulled off another upset at the Little League World Series. The Canadians stunned South Korea 5-1 in an elimination game. Canada will face Japan today with a spot in the quarterfinals on the line. Ontario's Taylor Pendrith has been named a captain's assistant for the international team at next month's President's Cup. Medina Country Club hosts the Best on Best men's golf tournament between the U.S. and a team from around the world, excluding Europe.
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0: Fog will lift this morning, leaving a partly sunny day with a high of 26 that'll feel a bit warmer with the humidity. Tonight, cloudy with a slight chance of showers and thunderstorms, a low of 17. Tomorrow, cloudy, slight chance of showers, a high of 23. Right now, it's 14.
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6: Thank you very much, Miranda, at 6:06. Good morning, Wednesday. How you doing? Last Wednesday of the month already. Holy Christmas. 2 weeks till school, children. Yeah, buddy. We lost an icon yesterday, a legend, Dolly Parton. We will play a little bit from the family of Dolly Parton. They posted a message about her loss. And some other things, of course, Tyler Shaw. But first, a woman from Illinois singing about Boston.

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0: to
1: 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It's 6:12. Julie B and Nick. Hello, Julie. We will be back on Monday. And before that was Boston from Stella Lefty. Tell me when you hear that song, hear her voice, you don't hear a little bit of Dolly Parton. A little bit. How many specifically female singer-songwriters have been inspired by the late, great Dolly Parton? Of course, we learned yesterday afternoon she has passed away after a battle with cancer at the age of 80. We will remember her a little bit this morning because she was an icon. No matter what, I don't even like country music, to be honest. But I knew who Dolly Parton was, and I mean, some of the songs I do like. Jolene. She wrote Jolene and I Will Always Love You on the same day. Like, you're kidding me? Two of the most greatest songs of all time, frankly. The family of Dolly Parton posted a video. It was from her nephew. And her nephew, his name's Brian Seaver, who actually was her head of security as well. This is a little bit of the video. The nephew of Dolly Parton remembering the great Dolly Parton.
2: I first went on the road with Dolly as a kid, getting a taste of the road life in the early 1980s. Dolly opened doors not just for me, but for her entire family to reach the potential we didn't even know was possible. Dolly also opened doors for generations of singers, songwriters, musicians, and dreamers from every walk of life and across every continent. By her example, we believe that anything was possible. She never saw a door she couldn't open, and the doors she opened made and changed history. My family and I have shared a lifetime of beautiful memories with Dolly, but so have you. She has always been on your television, your record player, your CD, and on your phone playlist, becoming an extended part of your family whether you liked it or not. Our family and the team she has entrusted with her legacy will work diligently to ensure her spirit will live with us forever. Dolly was a farmer, just like her daddy. He farmed the soil, she farmed songs and happiness. Dolly called me and said she wants to rest in a beautiful bed of plush cotton because after a life wearing heavy rhinestones, she finally deserves to be comfortable and have some rest. Rest in peace, Aunt Dolly, Aunt Granny, Gigi. May God bless Dolly Parton, and may God bless you all. She will always love you.
1: That is the nephew of Dolly Parton. His name's Brian Seaver. And Dolly Parton passed away yesterday at the age of 80.
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0: 101.7 The One, Olivia Dean with So Easy. If Julie B was in the studio, she would have been singing along to that song. And she'll be back on Monday. And then next Friday, Julie and I will be broadcasting in Listowel as part of our Listowel Daycation Contest. And that means you can win something because of it. Mm-hmm. Yeah, buddy. This upcoming Monday, we'll have a couple of secondary prizes, some 100 in shop local dollars, courtesy of the Listowel BIA. And then next Friday, when we are in Listowel, $1,200 prize pack, more than $1,200 prize pack, with a whole bunch of gift certificates from Orange Grove Dutch Shop. We got Bakelar Jewelers, Canadian Tire Listowel, Kitchen Cupboard and Icebox, Between the Lines, Shoes in Motion, and a whole lot more. 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There's 17 businesses in this prize package. It's huge, and all you got to do is text us the word shop for your chance to win. Simple. S-H-O-P. 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

0: With an update from CKNXNewsToday.ca, I'm Miranda Chant. Premier Doug Ford is calling U.S. President Donald Trump's threat to stop doing business with Ontario a lot of rhetoric. During an appearance yesterday on CNN, Ford noted the province is America's third largest trading partner, adding that he doesn't understand why Trump wants to attack Canada nonstop. While making the rounds on American TV, Ford did concede things got a little heated and personal between him and Trump on Monday, saying it's time to turn down the temperature. Earlier in the day, Trump wrote on social media that he doesn't expect to be doing much business with Ontario any longer. Now, the feds have pledged $7.5 billion in relief for businesses affected by the U.S. duties or counter-tariffs. This is on top of the $25 billion in relief programs created over the past 18 months. The new funds will be put toward expanding existing programs and creating new streams of funding. One person was taken to hospital after a serious crash north of Lucknow. It happened on Bruce Road 1 at Bruce Road 6 yesterday afternoon. South Bruce OPP say one person suffered non-life-threatening injuries and was taken to hospital for treatment. The road was reopened after being closed for a couple of hours. It was the second crash near Lucknow yesterday. Two vehicles also collided on Lucknow Line at Nile Road in the afternoon, but no one was hurt in that incident. Gray County is declining to identify even the broad subject of a confident government matter that prompted a special meeting of council and resulted in direction being given to county staff. More from Adam Bell.
1: Warden Andrea Matrasovs called a special meeting for August 20th, with the county announcing 3 days earlier that the sole agenda item would be discussed in closed session. Gray County says the meeting concerned info supplied to the county in confidence by Canada, a province or territory, or a crown agency. No further details about that direction have been released.
0: What remains unknown is which level of government supplied the information, what area of county business it concerned, and why the matter required a special meeting. A financial boost for the arts in Bruce Gray Owen Sound. The provincial government has announced over $134,000 for Kegadance Press, the Durham Art Gallery, and the Tom Thompson Art Gallery. MPP Paul Vickers says the funds will help artists and arts organizations continue to make a positive economic impact, create good jobs, and draw more visitors to the community. For more on these and other stories, go to cknxnewstoday.ca.
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1: Toronto Blue Jays lost the opener of their three-game set with Kansas City 5-3 last night. Vladimir Guerrero Jr. had a costly defensive error in the sixth inning, while Nathan Lucas hit a two-run single in the ninth but was thrown out at second base to end the game. The Blue Jays started the day two games out of a wild-card spot in the American League standings. Toronto has dropped four of its last six games. Meanwhile, the Jays have placed starter Shane Bieber on the 15-day injured list. Spencer Miles will start tonight's game, and Toronto has recalled pitcher Chad Dallas. Canada stunned South Korea 5-1 to advance in the Little League World Series. Canada will face Japan today with a berth in the quarterfinals of the international bracket at stake. It's the first time a Canadian team has advanced this far at the Little League World Series since 2017.
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1: Fog will lift this morning, leaving a partly sunny day with a high of 26 that'll feel a bit warmer with the humidity. Tonight, cloudy with a slight chance of showers and thunderstorms, a low of 17. Tomorrow, cloudy, slight chance of showers, a high of 23. Right now, it's 14.
3: Thank you very much, Miranda. It's 6:36. Good morning. We'll have your celebrity status before 7 o'clock. Remembering Dolly Parton and some other things. It's actually a musical involving the life of Dolly Parton that will be opening. We'll have some details on that. And your sleeping arrangements. Do you sleep in the same bed as your significant other or separate beds? Most of us, it's the same bed, but maybe there's some other arrangements people have. Walk the Moon on the one.

0: 101.7 The One, Sean Desmond and Jamie Fine with Body and Walk the Moon. Before that, it is 6:43. My name is Nicholas. Jolie B will be back on Monday. Hope your day's going well. Does the name Jody Sweetin ring a bell? Jody Sweetin? She played Stephanie Tanner on the hit show Full House. And then Fuller House as well, of course. But there's this article I was just seeing in Entertainment Weekly about the way she sleeps with her husband. Like their sleeping arrangements. Because they don't sleep in the same bed, technically. Apparently they push two twin beds together, and that's how they sleep. And they also have separate blankies, comforters, blankets, what have you. To be honest, at home, me and Ashley, we got separate blankets as well. We share the same king bed, but we do have different blankets. She uses a more of a duvet, and I have more of a quilt myself. Yeah, good times. And that way there's no, stealing of the blankets, eh? Do we wake up happier? I guess. Sure. That's why Jody Sweetin, a.k.a. Stephanie Tanner from Full House, that's what she says her and her husband do that. So no one wakes up angry. My grandparents, it was my mom's parents, and they lived in Sarnia. They were originally from Poland back in the day. They came to Canada after World War II, and they actually slept in separate beds, in two twin beds, their bedroom. Same room, same bedroom, but they had two twin beds. I remember when I was a kid, when I saw that, I was like, huh? Because my parents split up when I was like two or three. So I was like, are they divorced, but they just still live in the same house? Like, what's the deal? Like, I didn't know. It was just, you know, because you see, obviously, one bed for a couple more often than you see separate beds, right? So, to each their own. If you wake up happy, then I guess that's the most important part.
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0: 101.7 The One, Justin Bieber and Speed Demon. It is 6:54, and we're going to have a look in the world of celebrity. And you may have heard that Dolly Parton has passed away at the age of 80 after a brief battle with cancer. Passed away in Nashville, 80 years old. Just about every celebrity has made a remark of kind words remembering the late, great Dolly Parton. And they will actually be having a musical that she was supporting. It's called Dolly, a True Original Musical, that will open on Broadway, as was Dolly's wish, they say. It's going to tell the life story of the country superstar, and it will open in New York City on Broadway in January of next year, January 19th, 2027, which would have been her 81st birthday as well. There's also a trailer, something totally opposite, for Sacha Baron Cohen's upcoming Ally G movie. His second Ally G movie. Remember the first one back in the day? Yeah, I do. Maybe you don't, because... But this one's going to be called Ally G, Who Is I? And he plays a hip-hop journalist character. And this will be like a documentary type thing. Much like kind of how Borat was, where he surprises unsuspecting people as this character. It will be released in theaters, Ally G, Who Is I? On October 23rd. It's 6:55, and that is your celebrity status.
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0: 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Prime Minister Mark Carney is stressing the need for a Team Canada approach when it comes to dealing with the U.S. He made the pitch for a united front in a call with opposition leaders yesterday, in which he briefed them on Canada's new measures responding to the escalating trade war. Finance Minister François-Philippe Champagne and other cabinet ministers announced new retaliatory tariffs on a range of U.S. goods and hiked existing duties on steel and aluminum to 50%. They also unveiled a $7.5 billion support package for businesses affected by the U.S. levies or counter tariffs. Now, a day after calling U.S. President Donald Trump a loser and the king of bankruptcies, Ontario Premier Doug Ford is looking to turn down the temperature. Ford told CNN yesterday things got a little heated and personal between the two leaders on Monday, but that he wants to make a deal that is good for both Canadians and Americans. Asked if his comments about Trump went too far, Ford said not at all. Gray County is staying tight-lipped about a special closed-door council meeting surrounding a confidential government matter. The county announced the August 20th meeting while representatives were attending the Association of Municipalities of Ontario conference in Ottawa. The meeting was held the morning after the conference concluded. The sole agenda item was discussed in closed session. Gray County later confirmed the matter involved information supplied in confidence by Canada, a province or territory, or a crown agency, and that council provided direction to staff. A serious crash north of Lucknow left one person hurt. Emergency crews were called to the collision on Bruce Road 1 at Bruce Road 6 yesterday afternoon. One person was taken to hospital with non-life-threatening injuries. The investigation into the cause of the crash is ongoing. The Ontario government is delivering a financial boost to the arts and culture sector across Bruce Gray Owen Sound. Janice McKay has the details.
1: Just over $134,000 is being invested in three local institutions, Kegadon's Press, the Durham Art Gallery, and the Tom Thompson Art Gallery. Distributed through the Ontario Arts Council, the funding aims to protect local jobs, support regional artists, and keep community arts programs thriving. Local MPP Paul Vickers says the investment will help artists draw more visitors to the region and drive local economic growth. For CKNXNewsToday.ca, I'm Janice McKay.
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0: The Toronto Blue Jays' late rally came up short last night as they fell 5-3 to the Kansas City Royals. Nathan Lucas hit a two-run single in the bottom of the ninth inning for the Jays, but was thrown out while trying to reach second base to end the game. Toronto is now three games back of the final wild card spot in the American League after Cleveland got by the Angels 8-6 in extra innings. Canada pulled off another upset at the Little League World Series. The Canadians stunned South Korea 5-1 in an elimination game. Canada will face Japan today with a spot in the quarterfinals on the line. Ontario's Taylor Pendrith has been named a captain's assistant for the international team at next month's President's Cup. Medina Country Club hosts the Best on Best men's golf tournament between the U.S. and a team from around the world, excluding Europe.
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4: Fog will lift this morning, leaving a partly sunny day with a high of 26 that'll feel a bit warmer with the humidity. Tonight, cloudy with a slight chance of showers and thunderstorms, a low of 17. Tomorrow, cloudy, slight chance of showers, a high of 23. Right now, it's 14.
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9: Thank you very much, Miranda. It's 7:06. Good morning. I got a breakfast boost later this hour. Some celebrations, birthdays, anniversaries. If you got any, shoot us a message on the website at 1017theone.ca or call or text on the CSN Collision Center studio line. 1-877-663-1017. And did you hear about Donald Trump mentioning Lake Ontario? Let's call it Lake America. Okay. Maybe we should, I don't know, call cities in the states that are named Ontario. Maybe we should change their name. Hosier on the One.

0: Taylor Swift, and I knew it. I knew you. 101.7 The One. It is 7:13. My name is Nicholas. What's going on? Yesterday, we lost Dolly Parton. Taylor Swift saying some words, along with pretty much every other singer-songwriter, because Dolly Parton was a legend. This is what Dolly actually had to say about Taylor Swift and her hubby, Travis Kelce, about a little donation they made.
1: Taylor and Travis, it's Dolly. And I was just told that you two are making a donation of $2 million to my imagination library. Thank you, thank you, thank you. I'm blown away and overjoyed with that gratitude. So thank you, and know that I will always love you.
0: Dolly Parton, yesterday 80 years old, unfortunately leaving us after a brief battle with cancer. There was also a statement released and video from her family, and you can check that on our website at 1017theone.ca on the celebrity status section. Just click on that, the morning show page, and you'll see that. And you can hear it as well.
2: 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These are some of the incredible participating retailers: Powell Printing, Rockin' Duke's Pet Supplies, Rob Carreri Flooring, Argyle Wines, Watson's Home Hardware, Stiletto Salon and Glow Aesthetics, Town and Country Decorating, and the Listowel BIA. 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

0: Alex Samson with Misery, 101.7 The One, Lady Gaga. Before that, it is 7:23. My name is Nicholas. What's going on? Julie B will be back on Monday. We're looking at not a bad day today. Sun and cloud, 26. We're at 14 right now outside of our window in downtown Wingham.
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0: I guess technically we're not downtown Wingham, but you know. It's not a big place, is it? Right now, having the birthdays. 26th of August, Neil Anstett in Listowel. Happy birthday, Neil. Hope you have a great day and another amazing trip around the sun. Lots of love from Mom. And happy birthday, Neil. Hope you have a great day. That's from Grandma and Grandpa. And happy birthday, Dad. We are lucky to have you as our dad and even more luckier to be able to celebrate your big day. Love you lots. That's from Everett, Duncan, and Meredith. Theo Oberle in Walkerton celebrating today. Hope you have an amazing birthday. You are growing up to be such an awesome boy. We love you so much. Happy 11th birthday, Theo. That's love from Mom, Dad, Piper, Abigail, and Colin. And that is all we got. You can always get your celebrations to us and hear them again later on the website at 1017theone.ca.
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0: trading partner, adding that he doesn't understand why Trump wants to attack Canada nonstop while making the rounds on American TV. Ford did concede things got a little heated and personal between him and Trump on Monday, saying it's time to turn down the temperature. Earlier in the day, Trump wrote on social media that he doesn't expect to be doing much business with Ontario any longer. Now, the feds have pledged $7.5 billion in relief for businesses affected by the U.S. duties or counter tariffs. This is on top of the $25 billion in relief programs created over the past 18 months. The new funds will be put toward expanding existing programs and creating new streams of funding. One person was taken to hospital after a serious crash north of Lucknow. It happened on Bruce Road 1 at Bruce Road 6 yesterday afternoon. South Bruce OPP say one person suffered non-life-threatening injuries and was taken to hospital for treatment. The road was reopened after being closed for a couple of hours. It was the second crash near Lucknow yesterday. Two vehicles also collided on Lucknow Line at Nile Road in the afternoon, but no one was hurt in that incident. Gray County is declining to identify even the broad subject of a confident government matter that prompted a special meeting of council and resulted in direction being given to county staff. More from Adam Bell.
1: Warden Andrea Matrasovs called a special meeting for August 20th, with the county announcing 3 days earlier that the sole agenda item would be discussed in closed session. Gray County says the meeting concerned info supplied to the county in confidence by Canada, a province or territory, or a crown agency. No further details about that direction have been released.
0: What remains unknown is which level of government supplied the information, what area of county business it concerned, and why the matter required a special meeting. A financial boost for the arts in Bruce Gray Owen Sound. The provincial government has announced over $134,000 for Kegadance Press, the Durham Art Gallery, and the Tom Thompson Art Gallery. MPP Paul Vickers says the funds will help artists and arts organizations continue to make a positive economic impact, create good jobs, and draw more visitors to the community. For more on these and other stories, go to cknxnewstoday.ca.
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0: The Toronto Blue Jays lost the opener of their three-game set with Kansas City 5-3 last night. Vladimir Guerrero Jr. had a costly defensive error in the sixth inning, while Nathan Lucas hit a two-run single in the ninth but was thrown out at second base to end the game. The Blue Jays started the day two games out of a wild card spot in the American League standings. Toronto has dropped four of its last six games. Meanwhile, the Jays have placed starter Shane Bieber on the 15-day injured list. Spencer Miles will start tonight's game, and Toronto has recalled pitcher Chad Dallas. Canada stunned South Korea 5-1 to advance in the Little League World Series. Canada will face Japan today with a berth in the quarterfinals of the international bracket at stake. It's the first time a Canadian team has advanced this far at the Little League World Series since 2017.
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0: will lift this morning, leaving a partly sunny day with a high of 26 that'll feel a bit warmer with the humidity. Tonight, cloudy with a slight chance of showers and thunderstorms, a low of 17. Tomorrow, cloudy, slight chance of showers, a high of 23. Right now, it's 14.
1: Thank you very much, Miranda. It's 7:35. Good morning to you. Breakfast Boost coming up. And also Lake Ontario. Is it going to be called Lake America in the future? Not likely. Come on. You don't call Rogers Center Skydome, do you? Oh, yeah, I do. Yeah, I still call it Skydome. Maybe we should rename some cities in the United States. Vodka Cranberry on the one.

0: Missing You. 101.7 The One, Frank Walker and Nate Smith with Missing You, and Conan Gray with Vodka Cranberry before that. It is 7:43. My name is Nicholas. Yesterday we heard from Donald Trump, at least via social media, that the whole tariff situation. He threatens that Lake Ontario should be renamed Lake America. Lake America, like you would ever call it that anyway, even if it was quote-unquote changed. Changed by who? Like, which map? Which country is that? I don't know. But there are some cities in the United States that have the name of Ontario. Like, there's Ontario, California. There's even an Ontario, Iowa. Ontario, Ohio. What if we should just rename those cities Canada? Instead of Ontario, like Canada, California, Canada, Illinois, Canada, Indiana, Canada, New York, Canada, Oregon, Canada, Wisconsin. Huh? Maybe? Or would the people still living there just still call it Ontario? Probably. Like, we'll still call Lake Ontario, Lake Ontario. Come on. Smarten up, Donald.
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0: 101.7 The One, Olivia Rodrigo with Stupid Song. That was for Laura Martin. I made a request on the website at 1017theone.ca. Olivia Rodrigo going to be in Toronto October 26th. That is a Monday night. The Unraveled Tour at Scotiabank Arena. Tickets sold out, but I'm sure there are secondary sites where you could possibly score one. I'm sure it would be really cheap. It's 7:51. My name is Nicholas. What's going on? In about 20 minutes, you'll have movie passes and McDonald's combos that could be yours. Prizapalooza. Got the latest from Bruno Mars coming up too, but first, news headlines with Miranda.
1: Coming up at the top of the hour, Premier Doug Ford is looking to turn the temperature down on his war of words with the U.S. president. A closed-door meeting is raising questions in Grey County, and a crash near Lucknow left one person hurt. These stories and more coming up at 8 o'clock.
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0: With an update from CKNXNewsToday.ca, I'm Miranda Chant. Premier Doug Ford says he isn't interested in making the trade dispute with the U.S. personal. While making the rounds on American TV yesterday, Ford admitted things got heated on Monday with him and President Donald Trump exchanging insults. He says he got carried away, but he's going to move forward and that it is time to get back to the table. Ford added that Trump's threats to stop doing business with Ontario is a lot of rhetoric, as the province is America's third largest trading partner. Now, Prime Minister Mark Carney is stressing the importance of a united Team Canada approach. He hammered on that point during a call with other federal party leaders yesterday. During the call, Carney briefed the opposition leaders about Canada's new $27.6 billion worth of levies on U.S. goods and a $7.5 billion in support for affected workers. A closed-door meeting of Grey County Council is raising questions. The meeting happened earlier this month following the Association of Municipalities of Ontario conference. County officials will only say it involved information supplied in confidence by an upper level of government or a Crown agency, and that the council provided direction to staff. No other details about that direction were released. In our daily poll question, powered by Walkerton Toyota, we're asking, should the public be informed of the broad subject of closed-door municipal meetings? Answer at cknxnewstoday.ca/poll. A pair of crashes near Lucan led to some traffic hiccups on yesterday's afternoon commute. The first happened on Lucknow Line at Nile Road and involved two vehicles. No one was hurt in the crash. Then about an hour later, another collision, this one on Bruce Road 1 at Bruce Road 6. It saw one person taken to hospital with non-life-threatening injuries. Both incidents left sections of road closed. All were reopened by the evening. The arts in Bruce Gray Owen Sound are getting a six-figure boost from the province. Local MPP Paul Vickers announced the more than $134,000 for the Durham Art Gallery, the Tom Thompson Art Gallery, and Kegadon's Press yesterday. The funds from the Ontario Arts Council aim to protect local jobs, support regional artists, and keep community arts programs thriving. Gallery officials say the funds provide critical operational stability, which allows them to continue offering accessible exhibitions and public programs for all ages. For more on these and other stories, go to cknxnewstoday.ca.
1: News on the One, brought to you by the Park Theatre in Goderich, the Paramount Theatre in Hanover, and the Hanover Drive-In. 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Buzz, Woody, Jesse, and the rest of the gang come face-to-face with a new threat to playtime. 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Peter Parker devotes his life to protecting New York City as a full-time Spider-Man. The Hanover Drive-In is open Friday, Saturday, Sunday and Tuesday. Ending Thursday at the Paramount Theater in Hanover is The Odyssey. Starting Friday at the Paramount Theater in Hanover is The End of Oak Street. A mysterious cosmic event rips Oak Street from suburbia and transports a neighborhood to someplace unknown. Ending Thursday at the Park Theater in Goderich is Paw Patrol, the Dino Movie. Continuing at the Park Theater in Goderich is Spider-Man Brand New Day. 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Survivors of a deadly pandemic traverse a post-apocalyptic landscape. Follow the Park Theater in Goderich, a Paramount Theater in Hanover, and the Hanover Drive-In on Facebook, and visit their website, movielinks.ca.
0: The Toronto Blue Jays' late rally came up short last night as they fell 5-3 to the Kansas City Royals. Nathan Lucas hit a two-run single in the bottom of the ninth inning for the Jays, but was thrown out while trying to reach second base to end the game. Toronto is now three games back of the final wild card spot in the American League after Cleveland got by the Angels 8-6 in extra innings. Canada pulled off another upset at the Little League World Series. The Canadians stunned South Korea 5-1 in an elimination game. Canada will face Japan today with a spot in the quarterfinals on the line. Ontario's Taylor Pendrith has been named a captain's assistant for the international team at next month's President's Cup. Medina Country Club hosts the best-on-best men's golf tournament between the U.S. and a team from around the world, excluding Europe.
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0: Fog will lift this morning, leaving a partly sunny day with a high of 26 that'll feel a bit warmer with the humidity. Tonight, cloudy with a slight chance of showers and thunderstorms, a low of 17. Tomorrow, cloudy, slight chance of showers, a high of 23. Right now, it's 14.
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4: Thank you very much, Miranda. It's 8:06. Sunshiny start to this Wednesday. Good day to you. About 7.5 minutes, your chance to win some movie passes and McDonald's combos for Prize of Palooza, Black Eyed Peas after Louis Capaldi on the one.

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0: Black Eyed Peas and I Got a Feeling, 101.7 The One. It is 8:14. My name's Nicholas, and I got some movie passes and McDonald's combos for Rise of Palooza time. Your chance to win those by giving us a call on the CSN Collision Center studio line, 1-877-663-1017. And a kind of like geography-related question this morning. The first correct answer shall get movie passes for the Park Theater Goderich or the Paramount in Hanover or the Hanover Drive-In, plus McDonald's combos that you can use at McDonald's locations in either Wingham, Goderich, Kincardine, Exeter, Mitchell, or Grand Bend. So this question has to do with countries with the most lakes. Countries with the most lakes. There's a top five list that I recently saw. Canada, Russia, and the United States are on that top five. In fact, those are the top three countries with the most lakes. We are number one, Canada, like by a long shot. But what other two countries round out the top five for countries with the most lakes? There's Canada, Russia, United States. What's the other two? What's number four and five? 1-877-663-1017 on the CSN Collision Center's studio line. Countries with the most lakes, Canada, Russia, United States. And then which two countries?
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0: All right, Rise of Palooza. We did get a correct answer, but unfortunately, that person has won recently. It's got to be 30 days. So we don't have an official winner yet. Countries with the most lakes in the world, Canada, Russia, United States, top three. What are the other two in the top five? What do you think? 1-877-663-1017. Ed Sheeran and Camarera.

0: 101.7 The One, Ed Sheeran and Camara. What we do in the shadows, if you are not a... If you're not getting my reference to the way I say a camera. It's 8:21. My name is Nicholas. What's going on? Prizapalooza. We just had a winner for the question this morning. The countries with the most lakes in the world: Canada, Russia, United States, and then which two countries?
1: Hello? Hi. Is it China and Sweden?
0: China and Sweden. Yes. We have the most here in Canada by a long shot. 879,000. More than that, in fact. And then Russia is number two with a little more than 201,000. So, like, more than four times. It's crazy. But, of course, we know how big our country is and how many lakes we've dipped our toes in. 8:21 is the time, and that's Susan near Hanover, off to the movies and McDonald's. We'll have that same prize pack tomorrow morning around the same time.
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0: dealing with the U.S. He made the pitch for a united front in a call with opposition leaders yesterday, in which he briefed them on Canada's new measures responding to the escalating trade war. Finance Minister François-Philippe Champagne and other cabinet ministers announced new retaliatory tariffs on a range of U.S. goods and hiked existing duties on steel and aluminum to 50%. They also unveiled a $7.5 billion support package for businesses affected by the U.S. levies or counter tariffs. Now, a day after calling U.S. President Donald Trump a loser and the king of bankruptcies, Ontario Premier Doug Ford is looking to turn down the temperature. Ford told CNN yesterday things got a little heated and personal between the two leaders on Monday, but that he wants to make a deal that is good for both Canadians and Americans. Asked if his comments about Trump went too far, Ford said not at all. Gray County is staying tight-lipped about a special closed-door council meeting surrounding a confidential government matter. The county announced the August 20th meeting while representatives were attending the Association of Municipalities of Ontario conference in Ottawa. The meeting was held the morning after the conference concluded. The sole agenda item was discussed in closed session. Gray County later confirmed the matter involved information supplied in confidence by Canada, a province or territory, or a Crown agency, and that council provided direction to staff. A serious crash north of Lucknow left one person hurt. Emergency crews were called to the collision on Bruce Road 1 at Bruce Road 6 yesterday afternoon. One person was taken to hospital with non-life-threatening injuries. The investigation into the cause of the crash is ongoing. The Ontario government is delivering a financial boost to the arts and culture sector across Bruce Gray Owen Sound. Janice McKay has the details.
1: Just over $134,000 is being invested in three local institutions, Kegadon's Press, the Durham Art Gallery, and the Tom Thompson Art Gallery. Distributed through the Ontario Arts Council, the funding aims to protect local jobs, support regional artists, and keep community arts programs thriving. Local MPP Paul Vickers says the investment will help artists draw more visitors to the region and drive local economic growth. For CKNXNewsToday.ca, I'm Janice McKay.
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0: The Toronto Blue Jays lost the opener of their three-game set with Kansas City 5-3 last night. Vladimir Guerrero Jr. had a costly defensive error in the sixth inning, while Nathan Lucas hit a two-run single in the ninth but was thrown out at second base to end the game. The Blue Jays started the day two games out of a wild-card spot in the American League standings. Toronto has dropped four of its last six games. Meanwhile, the Jays have placed starter Shane Bieber on the 15-day injured list. Spencer Miles will start tonight's game, and Toronto has recalled pitcher Chad Dallas. Canada stunned South Korea 5-1 to advance in the Little League World Series. Canada will face Japan today with a berth in the quarterfinals of the international bracket at stake. It's the first time a Canadian team has advanced this far at the Little League World Series since 2017.
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0: partly sunny today, a high of 26.

0: that'll feel a bit warmer with the humidity. Tonight, cloudy with a slight chance of showers and thunderstorms, a low of 17. Tomorrow, cloudy with a slight chance of showers, a high of 23. Right now, it's 16.
1: Thank you very much, Miranda. It's 8:36. Good morning and happy Wednesday. We lost a legend yesterday, Miss Dolly Parton. We'll have some details on that, new celebrity status, and also a new movie. It's kind of documentary-ish, but not. That is coming in October. Harry Styles after Kelly Clarkson on the one.

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1: Julie B. and Nick. 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

0: Harry Styles, American Girls. He's starting his residency at Madison Square Garden in New York City this month, end of this month. And then his last show is October 31st. He's not playing every day, but a whole bunch of shows in the NYC. It's 8:43. My name is Nikki. What's going on? Julie B. will be back on Monday. And I see this thing on the internet about moms warning their children not to do this. I mean, any parent, I guess, would, whether it's mom or dad, tell your parents or tell your children, no, don't do this. Don't share your drinks with anybody. You don't want to do that. But my kids do this frequently with each other anyway. I hope when they're at school that they're not like, hey, you want to sip of my drink to some other kid? Like, no, don't do that. But your sibling that you're sitting in the back seat with, we got Slurpees recently, you know, at the Circle K in Walkerton. Slushies. Do you call them slushies or Slurpees? I call them Slurpees. Anyways, they always go to each other, hey, sip for a sip, you know, because their Slurpee is so much different than the other Slurpee, right? You know, it's different colors. Oh, it's different. So school, don't do that. Don't share your drinks with other children, okay? And I'm just reminded about back to school shopping as well, because apparently children, at least one of the kids in our house, needs a new lunch kit. Got to get a new lunch kit. This one's just yucky. You need a new lunch kit. And I'm like, okay, yeah, can't just wash it. It's not like we haven't cleaned it, you know, every week or every couple of days when they had it during school anyways. But, you know, we were recently at a store looking at some lunch kits. And then I'm just thinking, and I do say this to one of my children. I'm like, you know what my lunch kit was when I was your age? It was called a brown paper bag. Did I have an ice pack for my tuna sandwich to keep it, you know, cool and safe? No, I didn't. I had my tuna sandwich was in a backpack. It was whatever temperature it was. Maybe if I was lucky, I got a juice box. Lunch kits. Ugh. I want a time machine.
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0: 101.7 The One, Tate McRae, and She's All I Want to Be. It's 8:50. My name is Nicolas. What's going on? We're looking at a high of 26 today, sun and cloud. Warmer with the humidity. Right now, we're going to have a look in the world of celebrity, and you may have heard yesterday afternoon, Miss Dolly Parton passing away, unfortunately, at the age of 80 after a battle with cancer. It was in Nashville, Tennessee, where she passed. There is a video of her family, one of her nephews, with a message from the family of Dolly Parton. You can see it on our website at 1017theone.ca on the celebrity status post. And there's also a Dolly Parton musical, which she was behind, which she was supportive of. Dolly, a true original musical that will be opening on Broadway in January. On January the 19th, 2027, which would have been her 81st birthday. In a completely unrelated story, elsewhere in the world of entertainment, Sacha Baron Cohen, you know, Borat, well, before he was Borat, he was Ali G. There was an Ali G movie more than 20 years ago. that was all right. I'm a fan, I'll be honest. But there's a new Ali G movie coming out in October, October 23rd, and it's going to be called Ali G, Who Is I? Where he kind of plays a journalist type character, and it's kind of a mockumentary where he unleashes this character upon unsuspecting people, essentially, much like he did with Borat. It is 8:51, and that is your celebrity status.
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0: With an update from CKNXNewsToday.ca, I'm Miranda Chant. Premier Doug Ford is calling U.S. President Donald Trump's threat to stop doing business with Ontario a lot of rhetoric. During an appearance yesterday on CNN, Ford noted the province is America's third largest trading partner, adding that he doesn't understand why Trump wants to attack Canada nonstop. While making the rounds on American TV, Ford did concede things got a little heated and personal between him and Trump on Monday, saying it's time to turn down the temperature. Earlier in the day, Trump wrote on social media that he doesn't expect to be doing much business with Ontario any longer. Now, the feds have pledged $7.5 billion in relief for businesses affected by the U.S. duties or counter-tariffs. This is on top of the $25 billion in relief programs created over the past 18 months. The new funds will be put toward expanding existing programs and creating new streams of funding. One person was taken to hospital after a serious crash north of Lucknow. It happened on Bruce Road 1 at Bruce Road 6 yesterday afternoon. South Bruce OPP say one person suffered non-life-threatening injuries and was taken to hospital for treatment. The road was reopened after being closed for a couple of hours. It was the second crash near Lucknow yesterday. Two vehicles also collided on Lucknow Line at Nile Road in the afternoon, but no one was hurt in that incident. Gray County is declining to identify even the broad subject of a confident government matter that prompted a special meeting of council and resulted in direction being given to county staff. More from Adam Bell.
1: Warden Andrea Matrasovs called a special meeting for August 20th, with the county announcing 3 days earlier that the sole agenda item would be discussed in closed session. Gray County says the meeting concerned info supplied to the county in confidence by Canada, a province or territory, or a crown agency. No further details about that direction have been released.
0: What remains unknown is which level of government supplied the information, what area of county business it concerned, and why the matter required a special meeting. A financial boost for the arts in Bruce Gray Owen Sound. The provincial government has announced over $134,000 for Kegadance Press, the Durham Art Gallery, and the Tom Thompson Art Gallery. MPP Paul Vickers says the funds will help artists and arts organizations continue to make a positive economic impact, create good jobs, and draw more visitors to the community. For more on these and other stories, go to cknxnewstoday.ca.
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0: Sunny today, a high of 26 that'll feel a bit warmer with the humidity. Tonight, cloudy with a slight chance of showers and thunderstorms, a low of 17. Tomorrow, cloudy with a slight chance of showers, a high of 23. Right now, it's 16.
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101.7 The One, Calvin Harris, Rihanna. This is what you came for. It's 9:23. My name is Nicholas. Julie B. back on Monday. It's happening right now on our website. It's the Summer Sizzler gift card sale. $100 gift cards. 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But Beechin in Port Elgin, one of the businesses participating. 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The Bowling Alley, Owen Sound, and Hanover. We've got Lavish Salon and the Men's Cutting Room in Listowel. 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And you can see the full list. There's 21 businesses participating. Some are gone, but there are still a lot of options remaining. You can see it on the website. $100 gift cards. Only $50 is what you pay while quantities last. 1017theone.ca.

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2: The year was 1878, and local farmers were finding it difficult to obtain property insurance on their barns, produce, and livestock. 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That's when Germini Mutual Insurance was established to provide insurance protection for rural Ontario. 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

0: Tenio and Loeb and Spin 101.71 with Jordan. It's 9:36. You're forecast in just a couple of minutes. Yesterday, Dolly Parton unfortunately passed away at the age of 80. There's a little video as part of the celebrity status post on our website that I did this morning, 1017theone.ca. There's a message from the family of Dolly Parton.
1: 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My name is Brian Seaver, son of Cassie Parton, and I'm representing

0: Representing the Parton and Owens family today, announcing the passing of my Aunt Dolly Rebecca Parton Dean, sister, sis, Aunt Granny to one generation and Gigi to the next. This video announcement is something Dolly asked of me years ago, before I fully absorbed it as a future reality. As her head of security for more than two decades, a role my father Larry held before me, I have imagined the heaviness of this moment, but haven't truly felt it until now. It is an honor that is mixed with absolute pride and great sadness. But sadness lies with us, not with Dolly. Dolly has lived in the light and is in the arms of Jesus, surely met by Carl, her parents, and countless others who have watched her and longed for her to meet them in the heavens.
1: 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You can check that on the celebrity status post on our website at 1017theone.ca.
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1: Weather. 26 the high today with sun and cloud, then overnight. May get some rain, maybe a thunderstorm, a low of 17. Tomorrow, chance of showers with a high of 23, but warmer with the humidity. Friday, looking at sunshine with 21. Saturday, 25 with sunshine. Right now, outside our window here in Wingham, we got some sunshine and 18.

0: Jade LeMacken running home, 101.7 The One, today's best music, NSYNC and Gracie Abrams before that. It is 9:50. My name's Nicholas, and it's still going on the website. Summer Sizzler gift card sale. $100 gift cards. 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Some are sold out, but some are not. 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We got Bike Face Cycling in Owen Sound. 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Be safe out there, and I'll talk to you tomorrow. Ciao for now.
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0: an update from CKNXNewsToday.ca, I'm Miranda Chant. Premier Doug Ford says he isn't interested in making the trade dispute with the U.S. personal. While making the rounds on American TV yesterday, Ford admitted things got heated on Monday with him and President Donald Trump exchanging insults. He says it got carried away, but he's going to move forward and that it is time to get back to the table. Ford added that Trump's threats to stop doing business with Ontario is a lot of rhetoric, as the province is America's third largest trading partner. A closed-door meeting of Grey County Council is raising questions. The meeting happened earlier this month following the Association of Municipalities of Ontario conference. County officials say only that it involved information supplied in confidence by an upper level of government or a Crown agency, and that council provided direction to staff. No other details about that direction have been released. A pair of crashes near Lucknow led to some traffic hiccups on yesterday's afternoon commute. The first happened on Lucknow Line at Nile Road and involved two vehicles. No one was hurt in the crash. Then about an hour later, a collision, this one on Bruce Road 1 at Bruce Road 6, saw one person taken to hospital with non-life-threatening injuries. Both incidents left sections of road closed. All were reopened by the evening. Partly sunny today, a high of 26. That'll feel like 31 with the humidity. Tonight, cloudy with a slight chance of showers, maybe a thunderstorm, a low of 17. Tomorrow, cloudy, slight chance of showers, a high of 23. Right now, it's 18. 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
4: Partly sunny today, a high of 26. That'll feel like 31 with the humidity. Tonight, cloudy with a slight chance of showers, possibly a thunderstorm, a low of 17. Tomorrow, cloudy with a slight chance of showers, a high of 23.

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0: with an update from CKNXNewsToday.ca. I'm Miranda Chant. It's another day of U.S. President Donald Trump taking aim at Canada. In an interview this morning about the breakdown of trade talks between the two countries, Trump said it's time to teach Canada you can't do this anymore, likely a reference to his repeated claims the country takes advantage of the U.S. Canada announced retaliatory tariffs yesterday on about $20 billion worth of U.S. annual imports, matching Washington's latest levies dollar for dollar. Gray County is staying tight-lipped about a special closed-door council meeting surrounding a confidential government matter. The county announced the August 20th meeting while representatives were attending the Association of Municipalities of Ontario conference in Ottawa. The meeting was held the morning after the conference wrapped up. The sole agenda item was discussed in closed session. Gray County later confirmed the matter involved information supplied in confidence from upper levels of government or a Crown agency, and that council provided direction to staff. The Arts and Bruce Gray Owen Sound are getting a six-figure boost from the province. Local MPP Paul Vickers announced the more than $134,000 for the Durham Art Gallery, the Tom Thompson Art Gallery, and Kegadonts Press. Gallery officials say the funds provide critical operational stability, which allows them to continue offering accessible exhibitions and public programming for all ages. Partly sunny today, a high of 26 that'll feel like 31 with the humidity. Tonight, cloudy with a slight chance of showers. Also a risk of a thunderstorm, a low of 17. Tomorrow, cloudy with a slight chance of showers, a high of 23. Right now, it's 18. 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

0: 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Julie B and Nick will announce two winners each week. 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
7: A mix of sun and cloud for the rest of today. Tonight, clouding over with a chance of showers, maybe even thunderstorms, a low of 17. Tomorrow, cloudy with a chance of showers, a high of 23. Friday, sunshine, a high of 21.

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0: Afternoon with an update for CKNXNewsToday.ca. I'm Ryan Drury. The municipality of Kincardine will be tearing down the barn at the entrance to Geddes Park starting next Monday. According to the municipality, the barn has cracks in the foundation walls and is structurally deficient. Engineers did not recommend remediation due to the severity of the damage and costs. The barn is currently vacant and was most recently used for storage by community and Labyrinth Garden user groups. The municipality said it will begin removing the structure the week of August 31st for the safety of park users and the public. While work is underway, the Geddes Park parking lot will be closed, along with a section of the Red Trail. Heritage Kincardine is also documenting the barn's history with a heritage plaque anticipated to be installed in spring of next year to commemorate the historic structure. Canada unveiled its battle plan in the current trade dispute with the U.S. administration yesterday. Canada will impose counter tariffs on some 700 American-made products effective September 8th. Federal Finance Minister François-Philippe Champagne said yesterday it's a response on par with the United States.
1: Those tariffs will have real consequences for Canadian workers, businesses, and communities across our nation. Canada must respond. And today we are in a proportionate, targeted, and strategic way.
0: The tariffs will involve $27.6 billion in goods. Ottawa has also announced a $7.5 billion relief package for businesses that may be affected here by the U.S. tariffs. From the Canadian press, U.S. President Donald Trump continued his war of words on Canada yesterday, first insisting the United States is, quote, giving serious consideration to changing the name of Lake Ontario to Lake America, and then accusing Prime Minister Mark Carney of lying. In a post on social media about renaming the body of water, Trump said the U.S. does not expect to continue doing business with Ontario, quote, much longer. The president followed it up with another post where he said he would, quote, never interfere with Canadians speaking French. He said, quote, this lie was made up by a weak and ineffective prime minister in an attempt to gain political support, which he has totally lost from the people of Quebec, Trump said. He went on to say, quote, I love French Canadians. Don't forget to vote in our daily news poll, the CKNX News Today question of the day, powered as always by Walkerton Toyota. 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
4: Toronto Blue Jays looking to bounce back from a disappointing loss to open their three-game series last night against the Kansas City Royals. Spencer Miles, the Jays opener tonight, filling the spot left by the now-injured Shane Bieber. First pitch shortly after 7. Hear the game on AM920 CKNX. Little League World Series. Canada on the heels of their huge upset over South Korea yesterday. They'll take on Japan in the quarterfinals of the international bracket at 5 o'clock today. This is the first time Canada has advanced this far in the Little League World Series since 2017. Huron County Fastball, Belmore Stingers home to Godrich in a makeup game at 8. Sebringville is in Brussels against the Tigers at 8:30. And in the WNBA, Toronto Tempo continuing a Western road swing in Seattle against the Storm at 10. Tempo have lost 13 of their last 14 games overall. For CKNX Sports, I'm Adam Bell.
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0: A mix of sun and cloud for the rest of today. Tonight, clouding over with a chance of showers, maybe even thunderstorms, a low of 17. Tomorrow, cloudy with a chance of showers, a high of 23. Friday, sunshine, a high of 21. It's 22 degrees at CKNX. I'm Ryan Drury.
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3: weather. A mix of sun and cloud for the rest of today. Tonight, clouding over with a chance of showers, maybe even thunderstorms, a low of 17. Tomorrow, cloudy with a chance of showers, a high of 23. Friday, sunshine, a high of 21.

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0: 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Yeah, yeah. Today's best music, 101.7 The One.

0: Good afternoon with an update for CKNXNewsToday.ca. I'm Ryan Drury. August 31st is International Overdose Awareness Day, and officials with Huron Perth Public Health are letting the public know that overdoses continue to pose a real danger. Nurse Julie Bergman says one purpose of the day is to remember those who have died of overdoses or suffered severe health issues from an overdose and to support their families and communities.
1: We want to acknowledge their grief, the ongoing loss, but also it's a day that we'd like to increase the awareness of the strategies and tools that we have, things that people can do in their everyday lives to help prevent overdoses from occurring and from reversing them when they do.
0: Bergman says preventative measures include reducing the stigma around substance use, knowing the signs of an overdose, such as blue lips, lack of breathing, or gurgling, and having naloxone kits on hand when someone is using illicit drugs. According to the Office of the Chief Coroner, 9 people died of overdoses last year in Huron and Perth counties. More information can be found on the Huron Perth Public Health website. From the Canadian Press, Alberta's opposition leader says now is not the time to hold a referendum on quitting Canada as the country wages a consequential trade war with its southern neighbor. NDP leader Naheed Nenshi says Premier Danielle Smith needs to cancel it or, at the very least, postpone it. It's time to call off the referendum, Nenshi told reporters yesterday in Calgary. Albertans are to vote October 19th in a provincial referendum that asks whether the government should start the legal process to hold a future binding vote on separating from Canada. A mix of sun and cloud for the rest of today. Tonight, clouding over with a chance of showers, maybe even thunderstorms, a low of 17. Tomorrow, cloudy with a chance of showers, a high of 23. Friday, sunshine, a high of 21. It's 23 degrees at CKNX. I'm Ryan Drury.
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8: 101.7 weather. A mix of sun and cloud for the rest of today. Tonight, clouding over with a chance of showers, maybe even thunderstorms, a low of 17. Tomorrow, cloudy with a chance of showers, a high of 23. Friday, sunshine, a high of 21.

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0: Good afternoon with an update for CKNXNewsToday.ca. I'm Ryan Drury. The Huron Shores ATV Club will celebrate the grand opening of a revitalized trail near Teeswater on Friday. The Side Road 30 multi-use trail, which spans from concession 2 to 10, has undergone revitalization work over the past year, with the club saying it has invested approximately $65,000. The project was also made possible through a multi-year partnership with the municipality of South Bruce, the Eastern Ontario Trail Alliance, the Ontario Federation of Trail Riders, and trail partner Bruce Peninsula Off-Road Riders Association. The project was also supported through the Polaris Trails Grant Program and generous contributions from D&I Wadham Construction and Robertson's Welding. The club will hold an official trail opening ceremony on Friday, August 28th at 10 a.m. The federal government is investing more than $4.5 million to expand and modernize the PMD Arena and Community Center in Drayton. Our own Adam Bell has more.
1: The funding will support a new multi-sport and community space, accessibility improvements, and upgrades to building systems aimed at improving energy efficiency. Federal Housing and Infrastructure Minister Gregor Robertson says the investment is part of a broader effort to strengthen community infrastructure across the country. Ottawa will provide up to $4.7 million for the Mapleton project and says the redevelopment is intended to create a more accessible and versatile community hub capable of supporting recreation and programming as Mapleton's population grows.
0: Mapleton Mayor Greg Davidson called the funding a vote of confidence in the municipality and its plans for the future. A mix of sun and cloud for the rest of today. Tonight, clouding over with a chance of showers, maybe even thunderstorms, a low of 17. Tomorrow, cloudy with a chance of showers, a high of 23. Friday, sunshine, a high of 21. It's 24 degrees at CKNX. I'm Ryan Drury.
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5: Just after 2 o'clock with Jay Stevens. Thanks so much for being here with me. Somber coming up and Britney Spears, too, after Lady Gaga.

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Well, if you haven't cashed in on the One Summer Sizzler gift card sale day, there are still a few left. 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

0: Today's Best Music 101.7 The One with Jay Stevens. Well, if you haven't already gotten yourself qualified to shop, dine, and discover Listowel, it's a good news, bad news situation. The good news is there's still time. The bad news is there's not a lot of time. So all you simply have to do to get qualified is text the keyword shop to the CSN Collision Center studio line at 1-877-663-1017. And we could hook you up with a Listowel daycation. So on the 31st, and if you're looking at your calendar, say, when's the 31st? That's Monday. We're going to give away a couple more $100 gift cards. So shop local dollars so you can go spend some of our money. And then on the 4th, next Friday, Julie B. and Nick are going to take the One Morning Show on the road to Listowel, and they're going to announce the grand prize winner, who's going to walk away with over $1,200 in gift certificates to Bakelar Jewelers, Canadian Tire Listowel, Divine Wellness Spa, Between the Lines, Powell Printing, Town and Country Decorating, Dairy Queen Listowel, Shoes in 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

Today's best music, 101.7 The One with Jay Stevens. Well, back in 2023, she became the first female to get signed to Drake's record label, OVO Sound. And she dropped her debut album, Obsidian, in October of that year. She's got a new album that just dropped back in June, which is called No Sleep in Paradise. And that's where you're going to find this one. Was It Ever Love? Naomi Sharon on 101.7 The One.

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7: 101.7. A mix of sun and cloud for the rest of today. Tonight, clouding over with a chance of showers, maybe even thunderstorms, a low of 17. Tomorrow, cloudy with a chance of showers, a high of 23. Friday, sunshine, a high of 21.

0: Today's Best Music, 101.7 to 1. I'm Jay Stevens, coming up before 3 o'clock. Ella Langley, who just logged her 19th week at number 1 on the Billboard Hot 100, now tied with Lil Nas X's Old Town Road, alongside Billy Ray Cyrus, and Shaboozy's A Bar Song, both of which also spent 19 weeks at number 1. The longest reign ever for a non-holiday song. I know that's a mouthful, but it's one worth repeating because that's a heck of an accomplishment. Plus, after 3 o'clock, Martin Garrix and Ed Sheeran come to your way the weekend, and Shakira, too.
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0: 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With an update for CKNX News Today .ca, I'm Ryan Drury. The municipality of Kincardine will be tearing down the barn at the entrance to Geddes Park starting Monday. According to the municipality, the barn has cracks in the foundation walls and is structurally deficient. Engineers did not recommend remediation due to the severity of the damage and the costs it would incur. The barn is currently vacant and was most recently used for storage by community and Labyrinth Garden user groups. The municipality said it will begin removing the structure the week of August 31st for the safety of park users and the public. While work is underway, the Geddes Park parking lot will be closed along with a section of the Red Trail. Next Monday, August 31st, is International Overdose Awareness Day. Officials with Huron Perth Public Health are ensuring that everyone recognizes that the day is about remembering those lost or affected by overdoses and overdose deaths, including family and friends and the communities that continue to grapple with overdose issues. Nurse Julie Bergman says that not only are family and friends affected by overdoses, the first responders and healthcare workers who see the very real effects of illicit drug use are also impacted by the calls where someone is experiencing an overdose.
1: They are emotionally difficult, and I know that first responders, you know, start to have a feeling of helplessness because there doesn't seem to be an answer.
0: Bergman says it's important to learn about ways to prevent overdose deaths in our region, as 9 people died of overdoses in Huron and Perth last year. More information is available on the Huron Perth Public Health website. A mix of sun and cloud for the rest of today. Tonight, clouding over with a chance of showers, maybe even thunderstorms, a low of 17. Tomorrow, cloudy with a chance of showers, a high of 23. Friday, sunshine, a high of 21. Right now, it's 24 degrees at CKNX. I'm Ryan Drury.
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101.7 The One with Jay Stevens coming up in 9 minutes. It's National Dog Day. How many pictures of your dog do you have on your phone? Better yet, let me ask, how many pictures compared to your husband or wife do you have?

0: Today's best music, 101.7 The One with Jessia, who next Sunday, September 6th, is going to share the stage with Flo Rida to wrap up Sabal Beach Party at Sabal Speedway. Simple Plan, 303, Fifi Dobson, Faber Drive, all going to be a part of the weekend as well. And if you want to be, a few tickets still remaining, you can go to SabalBeachParty.com for all the details. I'm Jay Stevens. All right, so it's National Dog Day. And this is a hill I'm going to die on, probably at the alienation of others, and I might get some hate texts on this one, but I got to tell you right now, dogs over cats any day. Nothing against cats, nothing against cat owners. I'm just a dog guy. Can't help it, especially when you take a look at the benefits of having a dog. Dog owners have better cardiovascular health. Dogs reduce stress, symptoms of depression, anxiety. They're helpful when it comes to work because dog owners are more successful at their jobs. They also say dogs can improve sleep quality. That one I don't agree with. Take it from somebody who had a bulldog for 13 years who constantly kicked them in their sleep. A higher percentage of dog owners believe in love at first sight with their pets than with their partners. So not too surprising that the average person has around 176 pictures of their dog on their phone. When that seems like a lot, well, it does certainly when you compare it to 147 of their partners. More people have pictures of their dogs versus their significant other. I don't know if that says a lot about their pets or not a lot about their partners.
1: Julie V and Nick. Mornings on the One. If you missed this morning, you missed a lot.
2: And I'm just reminded about back to school shopping as well because apparently children, at least one of the kids in our house, needs a new lunch kit. Gotta get a new lunch kit. This one's just yucky. You need a new lunch kit. I'm like, okay, yeah, can't just wash it. It's not like we haven't cleaned it, you know, every week or every couple of days when they had it during school. Anyway, we were recently at a store looking at some lunch kits, and then I'm just thinking, and I do say this to one of my children, I'm like, you know what my lunch kit was when I was your age? It was called a brown paper bag. Did I have an ice pack for my tuna sandwich to keep it, you know, cool and safe? No, I didn't. I had my tuna sandwich was in a backpack, and whatever temperature it was. Maybe if I was lucky, I got a juice box. Lunch kits. Ugh. On a time machine.
1: Mornings on the One.
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101.7 The One with Jay Stevens, Dua Lipa, and Cameron Whitcomb coming up ahead of 5 o'clock. We'll throw it back with Maroon 5 and Christina Aguilera after Benson Boone. He was-

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10: 101.7 weather. A mix of sun and cloud for the rest of today. Tonight, clouding over with a chance of showers, maybe even thunderstorms, a low of 17. Tomorrow, cloudy with a chance of showers, a high of 23. Friday, sunshine, a high of 21.

0: Today's Best Music, 101.71 with Dua Lipa. I'm Jay Stevens Halsey. Next hour, Imagine Dragons and Tate McRae on the way for you. Plus, to get us the news, sports, and weather, we'll get to Cameron Wickham and Camila Cabello.
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0: Good afternoon with an update for CKNXNewsToday.ca. I'm Ryan Drury. The federal government is investing more than $4.5 million to expand and modernize the PMD Arena and Community Center in Drayton. Our own Adam Bell has the details.
1: The funding will support a new multi-sport and community space, accessibility improvements, and upgrades to building systems aimed at improving energy efficiency. Federal Housing and Infrastructure Minister Gregor Robertson says the investment is part of a broader effort to strengthen community infrastructure across the country. Ottawa will provide up to $4.7 million for the Mapleton project and says the redevelopment is intended to create a more accessible and versatile community hub capable of supporting recreation and programming as Mapleton's population grows.
0: Mapleton Mayor Greg Davidson called the funding a vote of confidence in the municipality and its plans for the future. The Huron Shores ATV Club will celebrate the grand opening of a revitalized trail near Teeswater on Friday this week. The Side Road 30 multi-use trail, which spans from concession 2 to 10, has undergone revitalization work over the past year, with the club saying it's invested approximately $65,000. The project was also made possible through a multi-year partnership with the Municipality of South Bruce, the Eastern Ontario Trail Alliance, the Ontario Federation of Trail Riders, and trail partner Bruce Peninsula Off-Road Riders Association. The project was also supported through the Polaris Trails Grant Program and generous contributions from D&I Wadham Construction and Robertson's Welding. The club will hold an official trail opening ceremony on Friday, August 28th at 10 a.m. From the Canadian Press, Ontario Premier Doug Ford says he and Alberta Premier Danielle Smith continue to disagree on whether to use energy as leverage in trade negotiations with the United States, but they're united in a push for more oil to flow within Canada. Ford says he and Smith spoke on Monday after he called on all provinces to take a, quote, Team Canada approach to the latest tariff developments and use their resources such as oil to, quote, put pain on the U.S. Smith strongly disagrees, saying in a statement Monday after their call that cutting off Alberta's energy exports to the U.S. would be extremely harmful to Canadians and is not a viable option. Tim Curry, a character actor who created a gallery of loony villains for stage and screen, including Dr. Frankenfurter in the Rocky Horror Picture Show and the smug concierge in Home Alone 2 Lost in New York, has passed away. He was 80 years old. Curry suffered a stroke in 2012 that put him in a wheelchair. He passed away earlier today at his home in L.A., according to his longtime manager and friend, Marcia Hurwitz. No cause was provided. For more on these and other stories, visit cknxnewstoday.ca.
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1: Spencer Miles on opener duty for the Blue Jays tonight as they take on the Kansas City Royals at the Rogers Centre. He'll have the first pitch shortly after 7. Hear this game on AM920 CKNX. Little League World Series. Canada looking to continue what's turned into a notable run. Lost their first game of the double elimination tournament, but have now reeled off 3 straight victories, including a shocker over South Korea last night. Sets up a big game at 5 o'clock against Japan. Here on County Fastball, makeup game has Godrich in Belmore at 8 o'clock. Brussels Tigers at home against Sebringville at 8:30. And in the WNBA, Toronto Tempo in Seattle for a late tip-off at 10. 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
0: A mix of sun and cloud for the rest of today. Tonight, clouding over with a chance of showers, maybe even thunderstorms, a low of 17. Tomorrow, cloudy with a chance of showers, a high of 23. Friday, sunshine, a high of 21. It's 23 degrees at CKNX. I'm Ryan Drury.
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7: Today's best music. Imagine Dragons plus Tate McRae and Miley Cyrus, the goddaughter of the late Dolly Parton, all on the way. And the tributes to Dolly continue to flow in. Her legacy still being felt after her passing yesterday. We'll talk more about that coming up.
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1: Today's Best Music 101.7 The One. I'm Jay Stevens. Well, it's been just over 24 hours since we were all delivered a massive gut punch in the news that Dolly Parton had passed away. But even in death, her legacy still being felt by so many. We'll talk about that next.

0: Today's best music, 101.7 The One, Imagine Dragons and Thunder, and they say art imitates life. Well, we're all feeling kind of doomy and gloomy and rainstormy inside after the news yesterday that Dolly Parton passed away at 80 years old. Her family released a video. Turned out to be a brief battle with cancer, and it's hard for me to say anything that hasn't already been said. Because everybody from every corner of the earth, be it their fans, entertainers, politicians, fellow philanthropists, have all said so much and all essentially said the same thing. She was an incredible human being. Beyond the music and the entertainment career, she was a brilliant businesswoman, a feminist icon, and somebody who just never seemed to forget where she came from and what she could give back to us. She spent so much of her 80 years just trying to make the world a better place and is a beacon of what we really need in the world right now. But I will say, I've seen so many people share quotes and rediscover conversations, and it's like, you know what? Maybe that's the silver lining, that we're rereading some of those quotes, that we're rewatching some of those interviews, and maybe learning a better way to treat each other. And I will say too, maybe that's a pipe dream, but I look at the Imagination Library, you know, maybe the biggest legacy that she leaves behind. She's gifted more than 300 million books over the past 30 plus years. And I'll tell you right now, I know a few different organizations that are benefactors of that, and they've already received a notice saying that just because Dolly's gone doesn't mean that the dream is over. They're still going to continue to pump out books and support those that really need it. And I'll tell you right now, she was an absolute shining star. She was the soundtrack to my childhood and the definition of what it means to dance to your own drum. So if you see somebody without a smile today, give them yours.
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5: 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A photo of the stolen pickup can be viewed on the Crime Stoppers of Grey Bruce website, Facebook, and Instagram.
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101.7, the one with Jay Stevens. A few minutes ago, we were talking about the legacy that Dolly Parton leaves behind and the fact that so much of that will continue on in her passing. And I got a great text here from Marianne. So many people have shared their favorite Dolly memories, and so many others saying basically the same thing that I said, that she was the soundtrack to our childhood. How many people spend every Christmas with Kenny and Dolly? Yeah, see? I got a great one from Marianne that says, if you want to honor Dolly's life, the best way would be to look at how she lived hers, the things that she stood for, the ideals, the values, and we could all learn from that.

0: 101.7 The One. Julie B and Nick. Mornings on The One. If you missed this morning, you missed a lot.
1: And I'm just reminded about back to school shopping as well, because apparently children, at least one of the kids in our house, needs a new lunch kit. Got to get a new lunch kit. This one's just yucky. You need a new lunch kit. I'm like, okay, yeah. Can't just wash it. It's not like we haven't cleaned it, you know, every week or every couple of days when they had it during school. Anyway, we were recently at a store looking at some lunch kits, and then I'm just thinking, and I do say this to one of my children. I'm like, you know what my lunch kit was when I was your age? It was called a brown paper bag. But did I have an ice pack for my tuna sandwich to keep it, you know, cool and safe? No, I didn't. I had my tuna sandwich was in a backpack, and it was whatever temperature it was. Maybe if I was lucky, I got a juice box. Lunch kits. Ugh. On a time machine.
0: Mornings on The One.
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10: Weather for tonight, clouding over with a chance of rain, maybe even thunderstorms, a low of 18. Tomorrow, cloudy with a chance of showers, a high of 24. Tomorrow night, lingering showers, a low of 11. On Friday, sunshine, a high hitting 22.
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10: With a chance of rain, maybe even thunderstorms, a low of 18. Tomorrow, cloudy with a chance of showers, a high of 24. Tomorrow night, lingering showers, a low of 11. On Friday, sunshine, a high hitting 22.

0: 101.7 to 1 with Jay Stevens, and obviously the world still reeling from the loss of Dolly Parton. Some of the most heartfelt tributes have come from people of all walks of life, and obviously a lot of the superstars that Dolly had an impact on, Paul McCartney, Mick Jagger, extending their condolences. Some really heartfelt messages yesterday from Taylor Swift and Sabrina Carpenter, who we'll both get to on the drive home. And of course, Miley Cyrus, who we heard from back there. Miley, the goddaughter of Dolly, and she finally broke her silence on Instagram earlier today, saying the feeling of losing my Aunt Dolly is beyond what feels right to share. Our most sacred moments were private. They'll stay there behind the stage, beneath the glamour, and between our hearts. She went on to say, my heart breaks for the world, her family and friends who will miss her deeply. We're in this loss together, and we'll see her in all of the most beautiful things. And I don't think she's wrong about that.
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0: Good evening with an update for CKNXNewsToday.ca. I'm Ryan Drury. August 31st, next Monday, is International Overdose Awareness Day, and officials with Huron Perth Public Health are letting the public know that overdoses continue to pose a real danger. Nurse Julie Bergman says one purpose of the day is to remember those who have died of overdoses or suffered severe health issues from an overdose and to support their families and communities. She adds that it's also about continuing to share the threat that illicit drugs pose to those who use them, especially given how tainted the supply is due to opioids like fentanyl.
1: Drug checking services run out of Toronto consistently show that what people think they're buying is not what they're buying. And people who live in our communities and our counties who are also buying drugs on the street have the exact same risks.
0: Bergman says it's important to know preventative measures for overdoses, which includes reducing the stigma around substance use, knowing the signs of an overdose, such as blue lips, lack of breathing, or gurgling, and having naloxone kits on hand when someone is using illicit drugs. According to the Office of the Chief Coroner, 9 people died of overdoses last year in Huron and Perth counties. More information can be found on the Huron Perth Public Health website. The municipality of Kincardine will be tearing down the barn at the entrance to Geddes Park starting next Monday. According to the municipality, the barn has cracks in the foundation walls and is structurally deficient. Engineers did not recommend remediation due to the severity of the damage and costs associated with it. The barn is currently vacant and was most recently used for storage by community and Labyrinth Garden user groups. The municipality said it will begin removing the structure the week of August 31st for the safety of park users and the public. While work is underway, the Geddes Park parking lot will be closed, along with a section of the Red Trail. Heritage Kincardine is also documenting the barn's history with a heritage plaque anticipated to be installed in spring of next year to commemorate the structure. From the Canadian Press, Canada's last captive dolphins have left Marineland for a new home in Spain, while a beluga recently relocated from the park has died in a Chicago aquarium. 4 dolphins and 2 beluga whales were sent to Spain without incident today. However, officials in Marineland and Shedd Aquarium in Chicago were devastated over the death of a 23-year-old beluga that was shipped to the U.S. just 2 weeks ago. Don't forget to vote in our daily news poll, the CKNX News Today question of the day, powered by Walkerton Toyota. Today we're asking, should the public be informed of the broad subject of closed-door municipal meetings? 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
4: Toronto Blue Jays looking to bounce back from a disappointing loss to open their 3-game series last night against the Royals. Spencer Miles, the Jays' opener tonight, filling the spot left by the now injured Shane Bieber. First pitch shortly after 7. Hear the game on AM 920 CKNX. Little League World Series, first pitch coming up in a couple minutes as Canada takes on Japan in the international quarterfinals. They're in the loser's bracket of this double elimination tournament. Canada lost their first game but have rattled off 3 straight wins. Huron County Fastball, Belmore Stingers home to Godrich in a makeup game at 8. Sebringville is in Brussels against the Tigers at 8:30. And in the WNBA, Toronto Tempo continuing a western road swing in Seattle against the Storm at 10. Tempo have lost 13 of their last 14 games overall. For CKNX Sports, I'm Adam Bell.
5: The year was 1878, and local farmers were finding it difficult to obtain property insurance on their barns, produce, and livestock. The large stock insurers just weren't that interested in insuring wooden buildings filled with hay and straw, with light provided by a coal oil lantern. That's when Germania Mutual Insurance was established, to provide insurance protection for rural Ontario. And now, 150 years later, we are still in your community, for your community.
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0: Weather for tonight, clouding over with a chance of rain, maybe even thunderstorms, a low of 18. Tomorrow, cloudy with a chance of showers, a high of 24. Tomorrow night, lingering showers, a low of 11. On Friday, sunshine, a high hitting 22. It's 23 degrees at CKNX. I'm Ryan Drury.
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8: Kelly Clarkson and Taylor Swift coming up on The Drive Home, both of whom among the countless number of celebrities that have shared their tributes to Dolly Parton online since her passing yesterday. That list also includes Sabrina Carpenter, who paid tribute to Dolly about 18 months after she collaborated with her on the remix of this song, saying, "I'll keep your wisdom, your playful outlook on life, and perfect sense of humor in my pocket for the rainy days."

101.7 The One with Jay Stevens. Well, obviously, as we all continue to mourn the loss of Dolly Parton, we've been sharing tributes, yours and celebrities alike. And Taylor Swift had this to say yesterday about Dolly. She managed to give the world the ultimate mystery and fantasy in some corners of her life, but also gave full transparency in the ways that counted. Somehow she was true grace and true grit, all in one dazzling person. She possessed the softest heart when it came to the struggles of others, and a backbone of steel to defend her own self-worth. And just another life lesson that Dolly leaves behind.

0: Today's best music, 101.7 The Wad with Jay Stevens. Okay, so we talked earlier about the fact that it's National Dog Day. If you know anything about Australian Shepherds, those dogs are escape artists. A friend of mine's got one, and the amount of times that I've seen her post on Facebook that he's broken out of the house is higher than I can count. So this isn't too surprising, but the end result you might find to be a bit of a head scratcher. This woman in Oklahoma just got reunited with her dog after he vanished July 30th. Thankfully, though, she had a microchip. Maybe that's the moral of this story. And he popped up on a scanner about 2 weeks later in North Carolina, though. If you're not a U.S. geography major, I had to look it up, too. They're about 1,000 miles apart. That's the equivalent to driving 16 hours or walking for 2 weeks straight. Best guesses so far that he either hitched a ride with a long-haul truck or maybe a student going off to college. But end of the day, she's just happy that he's home. What I want to know is how long before Hollywood gets their hands on this story, decides to turn into a movie, and at what point do we remind them, Canadian TV... Fans, we live this show. It's called The Littlest Hobo.
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5: Weather for tonight, clouding over with a chance of rain, maybe even thunderstorms, a low of 18. Tomorrow, cloudy with a chance of showers, a high of 24. Tomorrow night, lingering showers, a low of 11. On Friday, sunshine, a high hitting 22.

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0: 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I'm Jay Stevens. That's going to do it for me. On air with Ryan Seacrest just around the corner. I'll be back with you to do this all over again tomorrow, starting at 2.
1: 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Saw your patio was packed Friday night. 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
11: 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Yeah, right, picture that with a Kodak. Or better yet, go to Times Square.

0: Here's an artist who's close to home. 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

0: Good evening with an update for CKNX News Today .ca. I'm Ryan Drury. August 31st, next Monday, is International Overdose Awareness Day, and officials with Huron Perth Public Health are letting the public know that overdoses continue to pose a real danger. Nurse Julie Bergman says one purpose of the day is to remember those who have died of overdoses or suffered severe health issues from an overdose and to support their families and communities. She adds that it's also about continuing to share the threat that illicit drugs pose to those who use them, especially given how tainted the supply is due to opioids like fentanyl.
1: Drug checking services run out of Toronto consistently show that what people think they're buying is not what they're buying. And people who live in our communities, in our counties, who are also buying drugs on the street have the exact same risks.
0: Bergman says it's important to know preventative measures for overdoses, which includes reducing the stigma around substance use, knowing the signs of an overdose, such as blue lips, lack of breathing, or gurgling, and having naloxone kits on hand when someone is using illicit drugs. According to the Office of the Chief Coroner, 9 people died of overdoses last year in Huron and Perth counties. More information can be found on the Huron Perth Public Health website. The municipality of Kincardine will be tearing down the barn at the entrance to Geddes Park starting next Monday. According to the municipality, the barn has cracks in the foundation walls and is structurally deficient. Engineers did not recommend remediation due to the severity of the damage and costs associated with it. The barn is currently vacant and was most recently used for storage by community and Labyrinth Garden user groups. The municipality said it will begin removing the structure the week of August 31st for the safety of park users and the public. While work is underway, the Geddes Park parking lot will be closed along with a section of the Red Trail. Heritage Kincardine is also documenting the barn's history with a heritage plaque anticipated to be installed in spring of next year to commemorate the structure. From the Canadian Press, Canada's last captive dolphins have left Marineland for a new home in Spain, while a beluga recently relocated from the park has died in a Chicago aquarium. 4 dolphins and 2 beluga whales were sent to Spain without incident today. However, officials in Marineland and Shedd Aquarium in Chicago were devastated over the death of a 23-year-old beluga that was shipped to the U.S. just 2 weeks ago. Don't forget to vote in our daily news poll, the CKNX News Today question of the day, powered by Walkerton Toyota. 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
4: 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He'll have the first pitch shortly after 7. 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
0: Weather for tonight, clouding over with a chance of rain, maybe even thunderstorms, a low of 18. Tomorrow, cloudy with a chance of showers, a high of 24. Tomorrow night, lingering showers, a low of 11. On Friday, sunshine, a high hitting 22. It's 23 degrees at CKNX. I'm Ryan Drury.
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2: 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Like old times?
1: Oh, I know. It's good to see you, by the way.
2: Yeah, you too.
1: You're traveling all over the world, but tell the truth, when you come back to this part of the world, do you ever just drive around and go, man, am I lucky to live here?
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1: Isn't it, though?
2: 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We're pretty lucky. 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Next time, maybe I'll bring Mitchell up with me. We'll all sit down and have a chin wag around your table here.
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2: weather. Weather for tonight, clouding over with a chance of rain, maybe even thunderstorms, a low of 18. Tomorrow, cloudy with a chance of showers, a high of 24. Tomorrow night, lingering showers, a low of 11. On Friday, sunshine, a high hitting 22.

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3: 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I'm told raising kids can be difficult. I just read the number of kids that causes the most stress. The particular number. Later this hour.
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0: So I started playing with my tomatoes last night. I had, you know, it's tomato season.
1: What do you
0: season.
1: Mean playing with your tomatoes?
0: I wanted to think of something to do differently with my tomatoes.
1: Yeah, okay, got it.
2: I understood.
0: So I juiced, I put them in a juicer,
1: mm-hmm.
0: blended them up a little bit, and then put them in the fridge with a cheesecloth and a sifter underneath and left them overnight and drained the tomato water out of the tomatoes. So it's like a clear-ish, pinkish water that drains out.
1: Okay.
0: And you can drink it.
1: For what?
0: Flavor.
1: No, it's not even nutrition.
0: It's not thick. Yeah, and nutrition. It's okay. Not thick like Bloody Mary mix.
1: Yeah.
0: It's got all the fresh flavor, and it's thin like water. So what I actually did was I have now ground, I eat some ground protein, so ground chicken or ground turkey, and I put it in a bowl, and I pour the tomato water over the ground meat, and it absorbs it. Try it with beef, too. It's not thick like tomato sauce, but it gives you this salty, fresh summer flavor.
1: Okay.
0: You are welcome.
1: That is
3: I
1: so
3: won't
1: not
3: knock it till I try it.
2: Where I saw you going, because I've been seeing all over TikTok, people are using tomato slices instead of bread for like their sandwiches.
0: Oh no, this is tomato water. This is not even
2: that's where I thought
0: TikTok
2: you were
0: isn't
2: going.
0: Even onto this yet.
2: No, they're not.
0: This is ahead of TikTok.
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0: So this number of kids is without question the most stressful number of kids to raise. I'll tell you what they're saying.
1: Okay.
0: In case you're thinking about it, next.

0: I got a quote of the day, and also I just read this article. It's in my algorithm. According to a new survey of over 7,000 moms, the most stressful number of kids to have are three. How are you doing, Sissany?
1: I'm fine. Everything's fine.
0: Three kids are the tipping point, 7,000 moms were quoted.
1: What? Come on.
0: For stress. Anyway, I thought you'd want to know
2: more
0: that.
2: More than but like four or five?
1: After that, it doesn't really matter, probably.
0: Yeah, after that, they can't keep track. Yeah. Three, they're still on the radar.
1: Exactly.
0: Four or five, everyone for themselves. Today's quote, the world around you is beautiful when the world within you is peaceful.
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4: 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Julie B and Nick. Mornings on The One. If you missed this morning, you missed a lot.
5: And I'm just reminded about back to school shopping as well, because apparently children, at least one of the kids in our house, needs a new lunch kit. Gotta get a new lunch kit. This one's just yucky. You need a new lunch kit. I'm like, okay, yeah. Can't just wash it. It's not like we haven't cleaned it, you know, every week or every couple of days when they had it during school. Anyway, we were recently at a store looking at some lunch kits, and then I'm just thinking, and I do say this to one of my children, I'm like, you know what my lunch kit was when I was your age? It was called a brown paper bag. But did I have an ice pack for my tuna sandwich to keep it, you know, cool and safe? No, I didn't. I had my tuna sandwich was in a backpack, and it was whatever temperature it was. Maybe if I was lucky, I got a juice box. Lunch kits. Ugh. On a time machine.
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10: Weather for tonight, clouding over with a chance of rain, maybe even thunderstorms, a low of 18. Tomorrow, cloudy with a chance of showers, a high of 24. Tomorrow night, lingering showers, a low of 11. On Friday, sunshine, a high hitting 22.

Nick Jonas can very clearly sing and act at a professional level and has proven that with his track record in both TV and music. But he just admitted when he was up for a now iconic movie musical more than a dozen years ago, he utterly bombed the audition. What was it? Search Nick Jonas at onairwithryan.com.

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